be back. Yeah. Yeah. Every nigga that every nigga that's tripping around, you serve as a reminder that I gotta watch my step. 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

0: Ok. 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
1: Bunch of doctors come around, they don't know that New York is killing me.
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1: Yeah, well, I need to go home and take it slow down in Jackson, Tennessee.

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0: Thanks, Ann. Ever since Ed flunked out of the Spiegel catalog thing, because he's trying to get a job modeling circular saws and socket sets, at Spiegel, y'all familiar with Spiegel, and they turned him down, and kind of Ed went, he started drinking wine. But we caught him before he got down to the bottom of that hill. I'm gonna do one more and get Rich if he's ready. Rich has a great song called Cans, and I want him to do his two other songs that make his next door neighbor cry the most. It's called Small Town Hero.
1: 1, 2, 3.

0: I know I'm drunk now. 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His name is...
1: Mr. Doubleina, Mr. Bob Doubleina. Mr. Doubleina, Mr. Bob Doubleina. Mr.

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1: Si, si.
0: And then why are you fucking my wife instead of listening to Radio Estudiante?
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0: Oprostite, ne vem, če sem prav slišal, tole sem vas poslušal, veste pa ne vem, če sem prav slišal. 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
1: I fell asleep again. I wasn't ready for it.
2: The harvest appeared less plentiful than last season. I imagine sloppy seed handling evoked the stroke of tardy planting, and the crops we'd have harnessed mid-November but only brushed the blossom bracket, then soon sacrificed lives to icicle jackets when the frost hit. I sunk to find the warmth beneath the mosses with a plan to

where the dust storm hovers. 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And it's like, must not sleep, must what others. 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

0: once you open your eyes, you'll see that you're wrong, wrong, wrong, wrong. But what about this other thing I heard? No. If the past is any indication of the future, not only is there no chance that you'll ever be right, also
1: the only way you'll
0: ever be right
1: is to repeat everything I say word for word.
2: The only way.

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Every time you turn your television on the news, you see something that happened that is terrible. Maybe you all never seen me on television. That's possible, because I've never been on television. You got to be terrible to get on television. Listen, I don't have to do this for a living. Next week, I'm thinking about going back to my old job. I was a lifeguard at a minute car wash. I just come back from 12 weeks on Broadway looking for work.

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Reading Toni Morrison in a nigga canoe, cause a bitch really about her freedom. 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And yes, I'm problematic too. And yes, I lick him up. 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

0: 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What do I feel? 110 stories of concrete and steel. I like to watch. That plane-shaped hole really gets me hot. But the big ball of fire is the money shot. I like to watch. I like to watch the plane going down. I like to watch the flame shooting out. People dive into the street while I play with my meat. My steel melted and my tower's coming down. The New York skyline will never be the same, but the guys who flew those planes had fucking amazing aim. I like to watch, but there must have been a reason. But I don't understand why they hit the Pentagon instead of Disneyland. I like to watch.
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Cast the first stone. 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

I just want to say I really appreciate this because nobody ever asks to use my voice for a track. To read in a time of war, to read it again, to think about it, to read it aloud, to record it, to try again, to listen back, to send and unsend. To worry about getting old, to feel old, to remember I felt older before. 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

smoke, to look at my phone, to blow out the smoke, to glance up, to have a bad view and try and show you, to be told it isn't clear, to feel like a failure to stop trying, to feel like a failure to stop trying, to change the subject, to prefer not to talk, to laugh, to joke, to ask some new friends, an old question that's been bothering me.

Suicide is here. 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

my talk of my talk of my talk of my talk of my talk of my talk of my talk of my talk of my talk of my talk of my talk of my talk of my talk of my talk of my talk of my talk of my talk of my talk of my talk of my talk of my talk of my talk of my talk of my talk of my talk of my talk of my talk of my talk of my talk of my talk of my talk of my talk of my talk of my talk of my talk of my talk of my talk of my talk of my talk of my talk of my talk of my talk of my talk of my talk of my talk of my talk of my talk of my talk of my talk of my talk of my talk of my talk of my talk of my talk of my talk of my talk of my talk of my talk of my talk of my talk of my talk of my talk of my talk of my talk of my talk of my talk of my talk of my talk of my talk of my talk of my talk of my talk of my talk of my talk of my talk of my talk of my talk of my talk of my talk of my talk of my talk of my talk of my talk of my talk of my talk of my talk of my talk of my talk of my talk of my talk of my talk of my talk of my talk of my talk of my tal

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1: Радио Студент.
2: But don't ever say hate is your enemy. Love has practically caused me to get you destroyed. If I had hated a little more, just a little more, we would have had a little less trouble. As I look at my faults analytically, sure you got love, principle, but don't say hate is my enemy. What did they say? What's that word? Hate is my enemy. I gotta fight it day and night. What else does the other the line? Love's the only weapon. Shit! Bullshit! Love is the only weapon with which I got to fight. I got a hell of a lot of weapons to fight. I got my

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If I had hated a little more, just a little more, we would have had a little less trouble. As I look at my faults analytically, sure, you got love, principle, but don't say hate is my enemy. What did they say? What's that word? Hate is my enemy. I gotta fight it day and night. What else is the other line? Love's the only weapon. Shit! 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

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One, two, three, four. 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One, two, three, four. 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One, two, three, four. Rhythm my bass brings the girls to the

0: Why'd you come out here tonight?
1: I was hoping I'd be able to see you.

If I change my mind and I want to rewind, because I took my time, you say no.

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